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2: Oxfordshire County Council has recently conducted a comprehensive study to identify essential requirements for new and enhanced park and ride facilities. The findings outline several strategic developments aimed at improving regional connectivity and reducing traffic congestion. The locations are the A4074, that's land south of Grenoble Road, Oxford Airport and the A34 corridor. The M40 was closed overnight to accommodate essential roadworks. The major transport artery to London remained shut from 10 p.m. till around 6 a.m. this morning. Officials described the closure as necessary for routine maintenance. Weather today, some light rain showers today. Highs of 17 and lows of 7. That's it. That's your news and weather across Oxfordshire and the Cotswolds for WRFM on Friday, the 8th of May.
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0: Church Street in Bleddington has got some roadworks. Nether Westcote also has roadworks. There's roadworks in Westwell. Swinbrook has a road closure in place there. There's some temporary traffic lights in Aston. And there's possible delays in the Crofts in Witney.
1: Stuck in a jam? Call the travel line on 01993 555 999. 01993 555 999. And let's keep Oxfordshire and the Cotswolds moving.
2: This ain't no disco. 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
2: Oxfordshire County Council has recently conducted a comprehensive study to identify essential requirements for new and enhanced park and ride facilities. The findings outline several strategic developments aimed at improving regional connectivity and reducing traffic congestions. The locations are the A4074, that's land south of Grenoble Road, Oxford Airport and the A34 corridor. The M40 was closed overnight to accommodate essential roadworks. The major transport artery to London remained shut from 10 p.m. till around 6 a.m. this morning. Officials described the closure as necessary for routine maintenance. Weather today, some light rain showers today. Highs of 17 and lows of 7. That's it. That's your news and weather across Oxfordshire and the Cotswolds for WRFM on Friday, the 8th of May.

0: get like robbed. No diggity, no doubt. Yeah. Black Street Productions. We out, we out, ride. We out, we out, we out.
1: Morning.

0: A very good morning to you. It is Friday, it's the 8th of May. My name's Barry, and across Oxfordshire and the Cotswolds, it is, of course, the bigger breakfast. It's the right way to start your day. Happy Friday, weekend's here. Hopefully the weather's good, fingers crossed. It is time, just after 8 o'clock, for our 8 o'clock club fact of the day, where I give you an amazing fact of the day for you to show off your friends for the rest of today. Today's 8 o'clock club fact of the day is that there's no such thing as zero-calorie foods. Even low-calorie foods such as celery and watercress contain more energy than the body needs to process them. So that's today's amazing 8 o'clock club fact of the day. There's no such thing as zero-calorie foods.
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0: Every Monday evening, join me, Colin, for the Craven Blue Music Show. Music through the decades, from the swinging 60s to the new millennium. Rock, pop, R&B and country. And sometimes a sprinkling of jazz. Catch you Monday.
1: Look out for some delays in the Crofts in Witney. There's some temporary traffic lights in Aston. Swinbrook has got a road closure. There are roadworks in Westwell. Nether Westcote also has roadworks. And Church Street in Bledington has roadworks.
2: Stuck in a jam? Call the travel line on 01993 555 999. 01993 555 999. And let's keep Oxfordshire and the Cotswolds moving. Here's another local event which may be of interest to you.
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1: Strange news. A very good morning to you then. It's Friday. It's the 8th of May. My name is Barry and across Oxfordshire and the Cotswolds, it is, of course, the Bigger Breakfast, the right way to start your day. Hope you're well. This Friday morning, let us have the penultimate of today's and this week's.
0: Strange news.
1: A rare split-coloured lobster estimated to occur in just one in 50 million cases has been discovered off the coast of Cape Cod. Of course it has, it's Fishy Friday. The crustacean was caught by a fishing crew with Wellfleet Shellfishing Company sharing details of the find on a Facebook post. The distinctively divided creature down the centre, the lobster displays two contrasting colours, a vivid orange on one side and a dark, almost black hue on the other. Its claws show the blend of both tones, while one side of its legs appears to be orange and even its whiskers in different colours. Strange news.
0: Strange news.
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0: Bigger Breakfast on this day.
1: A very good morning to you then. It's Friday, it's the 8th of May. My name's Barry, and across Oxfordshire and the Cotswolds, it is, of course, the Bigger Breakfast, the right way to start your day. Hope you're well this Friday morning. Time for today's On This Day, three facts in the world of music that happened on this day. It's the 8th of May, so let's go back in time as we say what happened
0: on this day.
1: On this day, 1970, the Beatles released their 12th and final album, Let It Be, nearly a month after the disbandment.
0: On this day.
1: On this day, 2014, rock and roll pioneer Chuck Berry was named of one of 2014's Polar Music Prize laureates.
0: On this day.
1: And on this day, 1953, happy birthday to Eddie Van Halen from the band Van Halen.
0: On this day.
1: And that's everything that happened on this day, the 8th of May, from The Bigger Breakfast.
0: On this day.
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3: 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Yeah. And so much more. Yeah. I guess I'm back again. 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
1: Strange news. A very good morning to you then. It's Friday, it's the 8th of May. My name's Barry, and across Oxfordshire and the Cotswolds, it is, of course, the Mega Breakfast, the right way to start your day. Hope you're well. This Friday morning, let's have the last of today's and this week's
0: strange news.
1: The world's most famous Bible fragments are heading back into the spotlight with a fresh rotation of the Dead Sea Scrolls going on public display in the United States of America, offering, as it does, a rare chance to see texts that have shaped religious history up close and personal. At the Museum of the Bible in Washington, D.C., the updated exhibition opens next month and runs through to September, swatching in new material to keep the century-old discovery feeling current. Whilst the display is new, the scrolls themselves are anything but new, having first been uncovered back in 1947 in caves in the Judea Desert near the Dead Sea, where they've been hidden, it's believed, for nearly 2,000 years. What came out of those caves almost eight decades ago hasn't gone on to fill gaps in the museum collection. It fundamentally changed how scholars understand the history of the Bible. There'll be more fictional strange news next week on The Bigger Breakfast.
0: Strange news. The Bigger Breakfast. Across Oxfordshire and the Cotswolds. 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
2: Oxfordshire County Council has recently conducted a comprehensive study to identify essential requirements for new and enhanced park and ride facilities. The findings outline several strategic developments aimed at improving regional connectivity and reducing traffic congestion. The locations are the A4074, that's land south of Grenoble Road, Oxford Airport and the A34 corridor. The M40 was closed overnight to accommodate essential roadworks. The major transport artery to London remained shut from 10 p.m. till around 6 a.m. this morning. Officials described the closure as necessary for routine maintenance. Weather today, some light rain showers today. Highs of 17 and lows of 7. That's it. That's your news and weather across Oxfordshire and the Cotswolds for WRFM on Friday, the 8th of May.
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1: Hello, I'm Mr. G. Welcome to another edition of the WRFM Wonder Years. 30 minutes of music, news and events from a particular year. But what was the year? So, significant events in this year. The Indian Ocean tsunami aftermath, devastating tsunami that struck in December of the previous year. Hurricane Katrina, also a massive natural disaster, and Pakistan earthquake. In politics, Iraq, the situation becomes worse. There's London bombings in July of this year. And in Lebanon, the former Prime Minister is assassinated. On health and the environment, there was the avian influenza, otherwise known as bird flu, which affected large swathes of Asia. The Kyoto Protocol came into place in an attempt to reduce greenhouse gases. And in terms of space exploration, NASA's Deep Impact mission successfully collided a spacecraft with a comet. Also, YouTube was launched, revolutionising how people share and view videos online. In the music world, well, Coldplay had this, The Speed of Sound, which came out in April and was the lead single from their third studio album, X and Y. Lead singer Chris Martin mentioned that Speed of Sound was inspired by the birth of his daughter Apple and his fascination with the mysteries of life and the universe. And the song reflects themes of wonder, discovery and the passage of time.

In this year, the Foo Fighters had a big hit with Best of You, released in May as the lead single from their fifth studio album, In Your Honor. The song achieved significant success, reaching number 8 in the US charts. The song is characterized by its alternative rock and post-grunge style, featuring powerful vocals and intense instrumentation. Dave Grohl, the band's frontman, has stated that Best of You is about perseverance and the human spirit's ability to overcome adversity. Well said, Dave. I've got

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1: Blockbuster movies in this year. Star Wars Episode 3, Revenge of the Sith, directed, of course, by George Lucas. That made a massive $868 million worldwide. Harry Potter and the Goblet of Fire. That was the fourth in the installment of the Harry Potter series. And the movie introduced Ralph Fiennes as the iconic villain, Lord Voldemort. The Chronicles of Narnia, The Lion, the Witch and the Wardrobe, also a massive hit, directed by Andrew Adamson. The Lion, Aslan, was voiced by Liam Neeson. Batman Begins, also a fantastic film by Christopher Nolan, and the film rebooted the Batman franchise with Christian Bale starring as Bruce Wayne Batman. War of the Worlds, Steven Spielberg, he came along with that movie. The film's a modern adaptation of the H.G. Wells classic science fiction novel, with Tom Cruise starring as a protagonist, Ray Ferreira. King Kong, didn't really like it, but it was Peter Jackson and the fantastic Madagascar, the start of that series. Animated film follows the adventures of zoo animals who end up in the wilds of Madagascar, featuring the voices of Ben Stiller, Chris Rock, David Schwimmer and Jada Pinkett Smith. The movie's success led to multiple sequels and a TV spin-off series. But what was the year? One of my favourite tracks from the year now, Suddenly I See by Katie Tunstall, released in August and from her debut album, Eye to the Telescope. And inspired by the musician Patti Smith and her influence on Tunstall's career. And the song reflects her admiration for Smith's impact and her realisation of what she wants to achieve in her own life and career.

Highlights from the world of TV in this year. The iconic sci-fi series Doctor Who was revived with Christopher Eccleston as the Ninth Doctor and Billy Piper as his companion Rose Tyler. The revival was a major success and reignited the popularity of the long-running series, which was originally aired from 1963 to 1989. In fact, the revival attracted a new generation of fans and was praised for its modern take on the classic show. The X Factor was in Series 2, and the winner that year was Shane Ward. In Big Brother, they were up to Series 6, and the winner was Anthony Hutton. Strictly Come Dancing was on Series 3, and the third series of Strictly saw cricketer Darren Goff take home the trophy with his professional dance partner, Lilia Kopylova. The show continued to grow in popularity, blending celebrity entertainment with competitive dance. A big concert of this year, Live 8. Live 8 concerts were held to raise awareness of global poverty and to put pressure on world leaders to address issues during the G8 summit. And the London concert held in Hyde Park featured performances by U2, Coldplay, Elton John and Madonna. And in EastEnders, the long-running soap opera, featuring very dramatic storylines that year, including the aftermath of the murder of Den Watts and the introduction of the Mitchell Brothers storyline involving Johnny Allen. And it was a year for predictions, especially for Kaiser Chiefs, who were having a riot.

0: 30 minutes of music from 1 year.
1: But what was the year?
2: In the world of sport and this year, England won the Ashes series against Australia for the first time since 1986-87. The series was played in England and ended with a 2-1 victory for us. Andrew Flintoff was a standout performer, contributing significantly with both bat and ball. Liverpool's Champions League triumph in this year. Also, Liverpool won the UEFA Champions League in a dramatic final against AC Milan in Istanbul, trailing 3-0 at half-time. Liverpool made a stunning comeback to level the match 3-3 and eventually win on penalties. Key players, Steven Gerrard, who scored Liverpool's first goal and inspired the comeback, was pivotal. Goalkeeper was also fantastic. London was also awarded the 2012 Olympics. The city won out over other cities such as Paris, Madrid, and New York. And Andrew Murray made his Wimbledon debut, reaching the third round. And this marked the beginning of his rise in professional tennis. And in Formula One, Jenson Button, driver for BAR Honda, finished third in the driver's standings and achieved his first career pole position at the Canadian Grand Prix. And Chelsea won the Premier League. And Madonna had a big hit with a lot of help from ABBA.

People we lost this year: Hunter S. Thompson, journalist, author, creator of Gonzo Journalism, and author of Fear and Loathing in Las Vegas. Pope John Paul II, leading the Catholic Church from 1978 until this year. Richard Pryor, comedian, actor, groundbreaking work in stand-up comedy. Anne Bancroft and James Doohan, playing Montgomery Scotty Scott on the original Star Trek. And also Rosa Parks. People born in this year: Princess Charlotte of Cambridge, Grace McCartney, daughter of Sir Paul McCartney, legendary musician from the Beatles, obviously, and Millie Bobby Brown. But what was the year? Well, I'll leave you with Mr. Bublé, who wants to take us home, and the year was, of course, 2005. 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

0: Bigger Breakfast.
1: A very good morning to you. It's Friday. It's the 8th of May. My name is Barry, and across Oxfordshire and the Cotswolds, it is, of course, the Bigger Breakfast. The right way to start your day. Hope you're well this Friday morning. Time now for today's Hits from the Flicks, where we play you a song from a film. Today's film is Butch Cassidy and the Sundance Kid, and the song BJ Thomas and Raindrops Keep Falling on My Head. The song was written by Burt Bacharach and Hal David for the 1969 film Butch Cassidy and the Sundance Kid, describing someone who overcomes their troubles by realizing that he won't be long until happiness steps up to greet me. The single topped the US charts and won an Oscar for the best original song. From Butch Cassidy and the Sundance Kid, here is BJ Thomas and Raindrops Keep Falling on My Head. Today's Hits from the Flicks.
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1: A very good morning to you then. It's Friday, it's the 8th of May. My name's Barry, and across Oxfordshire and the Cotswold is, of course, the Bigger Breakfast, the right way to start your day. Hope you're well this Friday morning. Time for today's Raiders, where I play you a song that was number one on this day. You have to try and guess the year it was number one. Bucks Fizz and Making Your Mind Up became number one on the 18th of April. 3 weeks at the top of the chart, today being its last day. But in what year?

0: today's Radio of the Pop chart, then. Bucks Fizz, Making Your Mind Up, became number one on the 18th of April. 3 weeks at the top of the chart. Today was the last day for it to be number one. In the year 1981, there'll be another Radio of the Pop chart and another Bigger Breakfast across Oxfordshire and the Cotswolds on Monday. Whatever you're doing this weekend, have a good one. Stay safe. Remember to keep it to your only local station for Oxfordshire and the Cotswolds. That's us. We're WRFM. Have a lovely day.
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0: Street in Bleddington has got some roadworks. Nether Westcote also has roadworks. There's roadworks in Westwell. Swinbrook has a road closure in place there. There's some temporary traffic lights in Aston. And there's possible delays in the Crofts in Witney.
1: Stuck in a jam? Call the travel line on 01993 555 999. 01993 555 999. And let's keep Oxfordshire and the Cotswolds moving. 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
2: Oxfordshire County Council has recently conducted a comprehensive study to identify essential requirements for new and enhanced park and ride facilities. The findings outline several strategic developments aimed at improving regional connectivity and reducing traffic congestions. The locations are the A4074, that's land south of Grenoble Road, Oxford Airport and the A34 corridor. The M40 was closed overnight to accommodate essential roadworks. The major transport artery to London remained shut from 10 p.m. till around 6 a.m. this morning. Officials described the closure as necessary for routine maintenance. Weather today, some light rain showers today. Highs of 17 and lows of 7. That's it. That's your news and weather across Oxfordshire and the Cotswolds for WRFM on Friday, the 8th of May.

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0: Look out for some delays in the Crofts in Witney. There's some temporary traffic lights in Aston. Swinbrook has got a road closure. There are roadworks in Westwell. Nether Westcott also has roadworks. And Church Street in Bledington has roadworks.
1: Stuck in a jam? Call the travel line on 01993 555 999. 01993 555 999. And let's keep Oxfordshire and the Cotswolds moving.

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3: 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Yeah. 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
2: Oxfordshire County Council has recently conducted a comprehensive study to identify essential requirements for new and enhanced park and ride facilities. The findings outline several strategic developments aimed at improving regional connectivity and reducing traffic congestion. The locations are the A4074, that's land south of Grenoble Road, Oxford Airport and the A34 corridor. The M40 was closed overnight to accommodate essential roadworks. The major transport artery to London remained shut from 10 p.m. till around 6 a.m. this morning. Officials described the closure as necessary for routine maintenance. Weather today, some light rain showers today. Highs of 17 and lows of 7. That's it. That's your news and weather across Oxfordshire and the Cotswolds for WRFM on Friday, the 8th of May.
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0: Street in Bleddington has got some roadworks. Nether Westcote also has roadworks. There's roadworks in Westwell. Swinbrook has a road closure in place there. There's some temporary traffic lights in Aston, and there's possible delays in the Crofts in Witney.
1: Stuck in a jam? Call the travel line on 01993 555 999. 01993 555 999. And let's keep Oxfordshire and the Cotswolds moving. Across Oxfordshire and the Cotswolds, this is W.

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2: Oxfordshire County Council has recently conducted a comprehensive study to identify essential requirements for new and enhanced park and ride facilities. The findings outline several strategic developments aimed at improving regional connectivity and reducing traffic congestion. The locations are the A4074, that's land south of Grenoble Road, Oxford Airport and the A34 corridor. The M40 was closed overnight to accommodate essential roadworks. The major transport artery to London remained shut from 10 p.m. till around 6 a.m. this morning. Officials described the closure as necessary for routine maintenance. Weather today, some light rain showers today. Highs of 17 and lows of 7. That's it. That's your news and weather across Oxfordshire and the Cotswolds for WRFM on Friday, the 8th of May.
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0: Look out for some delays in the Crofts in Witney. There's some temporary traffic lights in Aston. Swinbrook has got a road closure. There are roadworks in Westwell. Nether Westcote also has roadworks. And Church Street in Bledington has roadworks.
1: 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Call the travel line on 01993 555 999. 01993 555 999. And let's keep Oxfordshire and the Cotswolds moving.

0: 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Bad weather. At the racetrack. In the shower. Oops, sorry. All things that never actually happened. But while listening, you pictured them all, didn't you? 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
2: Oxfordshire County Council has recently conducted a comprehensive study to identify essential requirements for new and enhanced park and ride facilities. The findings outline several strategic developments aimed at improving regional connectivity and reducing traffic congestion. The locations are the A4074, that's land south of Grenoble Road, Oxford Airport and the A34 corridor. The M40 was closed overnight to accommodate essential roadworks. The major transport artery to London remained shut from 10 p.m. till around 6 a.m. this morning. Officials described the closure as necessary for routine maintenance. Weather today, some light rain showers today. Highs of 17 and lows of 7. That's it. That's your news and weather across Oxfordshire and the Cotswolds for WRFM on Friday, the 8th of May.
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0: A local event happening near you? 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
1: Church Street in Bledington has got some roadworks. Nether Westcote also has roadworks. There's roadworks in Westwell. Swinbrook has a road closure in place there. There's some temporary traffic lights in Aston. And there's possible delays in the Crofts in Witney.
0: Stuck in a jam? Call the travel line on 01993 555 999. 01993 555 999. And let's keep Oxfordshire and the Cotswolds moving.

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2: Oxfordshire County Council has recently conducted a comprehensive study to identify essential requirements for new and enhanced park and ride facilities. The findings outline several strategic developments aimed at improving regional connectivity and reducing traffic congestions. The locations are the A4074, that's land south of Grenoble Road, Oxford Airport and the A34 corridor. The M40 was closed overnight to accommodate essential roadworks. The major transport artery to London remained shut from 10 p.m. till around 6 a.m. this morning. Officials described the closure as necessary for routine maintenance. Weather today, some light rain showers today. Highs of 17 and lows of 7. That's it. That's your news and weather across Oxfordshire and the Cotswolds for WRFM on Friday, the 8th of May.

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0: Look out for some delays in the Crofts in Witney. There's some temporary traffic lights in Aston. Swinbrook has got a road closure. There are roadworks in Westwell. Nether Westcote also has roadworks. And Church Street in Bledington has roadworks.
1: Stuck in a jam? Call the travel line on 01993 555 999. 01993 555 999. And let's keep Oxfordshire and the Cotswolds moving. Across Oxfordshire and the Cotswolds, this is WR.

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1: The place for the best music. Yeah. And so much more. Yeah, yeah. 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

Ally, welcome again to the Soul Funk and Jazz Kaleidoscope here on WRFM with me, Raw. We've got a packed show, as ever, coming up over the next 2 hours here on WRFM. I'm here till 11 o'clock. And yeah, we've got music from the likes of Bobby Womack, Granny Crawford, some Quincy Jones, Tower of Power. We've got some new music from the likes of Adjazz, Web, Love Tempo and Phase Action. We've got our regular features. We're over in South America for the Tropical Trio. We also have the Funky Connection. And we have our customary mix to up the tempo for the last half hour or so of the show. Come to you live as ever from WRFM Studios in Whitney. I hope you had a great couple of weeks. We'll take it from here for the next couple of hours. In the background, the great Nelson Riddle and his orchestra. His take on Antonio Carlos Jobim's Lamento. It's one from 1973.

0: Sound of the Futures on Philadelphia International from 1980, taken from their The Greetings of Peace LP. That's a track called Peace. Before this one, we had Quincy Jones, Killer Joe, or his take on a track written by Benny Golson. And yeah, reading through the sort of musicians. I mean, he worked with the best musicians anyway, but even just on that recording, he had the likes of Freddie Hubbard, Roland Kirk, Hubert Laws, Eric Gale, Ray Brown on bass, Grady Tate, and among the other vocalists, Val Simpson. So yeah, pretty amazing. That one was from 1969 and taken from his Walking in Space Verve album. Before Quincy Jones, we had Sergio Mendes and Brazil 66 and their take on Stephen Stills's For What It's Worth. And as mentioned at the top, we kicked off with Nelson Riddle and his orchestra, his version of Lamento. And Nelson Riddle had pretty incredible career working with a lot of the really great names from Sinatra and Ella Fitzgerald to Nat King Cole, and had a career which went from sort of 40s through to the mid 80s when he sadly passed away at too young an age. But that was a nice sort of bossa nova take on the Jobim track Lamento. 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

0: Joe Kirkland and Ruth Davis. That was actually a hit back in 1977 in the UK. Pretty unlikely one because they weren't the biggest artists by any means, but such a great song and well deserved it. You're Gonna Get Next to Me. The album was actually released in 1975 on the fairly small Claridge Records over in the US, but got released on EMI over here, and helped the single obviously make it into top 20 in 1977. Before this one, we played a bit of Randy Crawford. That was her version of We Had a Love So Strong, which is written by Stevie Wonder and Syreeta Wright, originally for Smokey Robinson, but that was obviously picked up and made into a great version by Randy Crawford in the early 80s. Before that one we had All Gone, which was a band out of California. That one taken from their eighth album, which was Beyond the Sun. That particular track was their version of Rufus and Chaka Khan's I'm a Woman, I'm a Backbone. And as mentioned, kicked off with Bobby Womack, and that was his take on Bob Dylan's All Along the Watchtower, which obviously owed quite a bit of gratitude to the Jimi Hendrix version as well, sort of really pulled sort of both artists into a really great version that he released on his... his album Facts of Life, Bobby Womack's, in 1973. So we continue shortly with a bit of Tower of Power.
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0: Lenny White, track called Sweet Dreamer. That one was taken from his album 1977 called Big City. That particular track was put out recently on one of the Eccentric Soul compilations. That was Eccentric Spiritual Soul. Before this one, we had Camouflage, released 1976, one of the fairly early disco records, one of the early ones, one of the first ones to get a 12-inch release, actually, with Tom Moulton's involvement. That was released on Roulette Records. Before that one, yeah, we had Kinky Fox, which is a really great reissue by the Always Consistent Super Disco Edits. That one was originally released in 1981. It was actually produced by Kenny Gamble and Leon Huff, and recorded at the Sigma Sound Studios in Philadelphia, but not released on the Philly International label. It was released on a different label at the time. But yeah, really good track, and welcome reissue that one. And we kicked off with the sounds of Tower of Power, and their track Only So Much Oil in the Ground, which is as topical now as it was in 1975 when it was released, sort of, I assume, inspired by the oil crisis that happened in the sort of early to mid 70s as well. That one featured Lenny Williams on vocals and Chester Thompson on organ, among the obviously the many other members of the usual members of the band. So yeah, that was. That was that little section. You are tuned to the Soul, Funk and Jazz Kaleidoscope here on WRFM with me, Rob, and we continue very shortly. We're bringing things up to date, playing a selection of new music, kicking off with a track by At Jazz, taken from his new LP.
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0: Yeah, Phase Action are back with some new material, new LP. The album's called Distant Dreams. This particular track, Batanai, featuring Zeke Manico on vocals. That's one of many good tracks off that album. Were worth a listen. Before this one, we had Love Tempo. Another great track. This is the that was a title track. There is a light off his most recent album, Love Tempo, being Matty Stater from the Rapture, who obviously has his own thing going on these days under that name, Love Tempo. Before that one, the German jazz quartet out of Munich, Web, who've released a number of albums. This coming from their latest, which is called Cover, Cover with a K, which, as the name suggests, is an album for the cover versions, but they're quite unusual selections in terms of some of the songs. Obviously, that particular one was a cover version of Nirvana's Come As You Are. So, yeah, quite an interesting record. And kicking off the quartet of new music, we had, as mentioned at the top, Pat Jazz, who's been one of my favourite sort of house electronic music producers for a long time. And he's put out a pretty amazing album, actually, on vinyl. It's a sort of triple vinyl with, I think, sort of 20 odd tracks on it, all with pretty much all with different vocalists and musicians appearing, I guess, people he's probably worked with on other projects and has pulled together this particular project. So yeah, you've got all sorts of names on there, from sort of Osonade and Omar, through to the particular track we play, which is Give Love, featuring Erin Baku. There are many others featured on that album. So it's called Starbase 17, and again, well worth listening to. So that was our little new section. We move on now next to another regular feature. This is the Funky Connection, where we play three tracks, and as the name suggests, they have a connection. I'll come back towards the end of the third track to reveal what it is.
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0: That's this week's Funky Connection. In the background, Pockets from 1977, Come Go With Me. Before that, we had Ramsey Lewis, track called Hot Dog It. And we kicked off with Melvin Van Peebles soundtrack from the Sweetback film. So, of the three, the connection. So, Pockets was produced by Vadim White. And the Ramsey Lewis track was produced by Maurice White, and actually also featured Philip Bailey on the record, and as well as Vadim Rice actually and White actually on that. And we also had Sweet Sweet Back, which was the music for which was created and added by Earth, Wind & Fire, one of their sort of first projects. That particular one was out on Stax. The connection between the three tracks is Earth, Wind & Fire with the brothers, Maurice and Vadim White, and being obviously a founding members and key components in Earth, Wind & Fire. So that's the connection for this week. We continue shortly. We're over for our regular feature, the Tropical Trio in South America, over in Peru for some music from that part of the world.
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0: Yeah, that's this week's Tropical Trio. Three from over in Peru. In the background, a track by an artist called Zulu, called Sueño de Amor. And before that one, we had a track by Ranil y Su Conjunto Tropical, which is taken from a really great reissue, actually, by the always brilliant, actually, Analog Africa label. Real retrospective of Ranil's music. He was, by all accounts, a well-known musician in Lima and in that particular region, and worked with a lot of local musicians back in the day. And so they put out a retrospective of a number of his records from that part, including some cumbias and various other bits of music. Really great project. Quite niche, but I think some really great music on there. And then we kicked off the trio with a great version of I Feel Fine. So it was Los Echos and Me Siento Feliz. But yeah, that was nice as well. So that's our little trio this week from all the way over in South America. You're tuned to the Soul Funk and Jazz Kaleidoscope here on WRFM. We are now going to go in the mix for what remains of the show through to 11 p.m. So we're going to up the tempo, and we're going to bring some heat as we go into the weekend.
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tuned to the Soul Funk and Jazz Kaleidoscope here on WRFM with me, Rob. We are fast approaching the end of this week's show. I will just run through the last few tracks of the mix. We kicked off with a track by T. Markakis and Manuel Kane called Release Yourself. That's the BS Concept remix. We then had Lee Genesis, You Can't Separate Me. That's the Sean McCabe vocal mix. We then had a new track by Lovebirds, They Call Me, from an EP that's very recently released. And in the background, John Julius Knight, So What, It's a Jazz Thing. So really, yeah, just reminds for me to say thanks as ever for joining me for the last couple of hours. I will, of course, be back in 2 weeks' time as ever. That'll be on the 22nd of May. I will very much look forward to seeing you then. In the meantime, have a fantastic couple of weeks. Take care. See you on the 22nd.

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